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I called you here today for a bit of bad news. I won't be able to see you anymore because of my obligations and the ties that you have. We've been meeting here every day. And since this is our last day together,

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I want to remember you just like this. 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
1: Good morning. I'm Valerie Seagraves with news on 100.7 The Breeze and 1410 AM. The lawsuit against the GEO Group is expanded. The state's attorney general, Jennifer Davenport, ordering full access to Delaney Hall be granted to the health department. That was part of advocates' complaints all week long.
2: I understand the difference between the federal government, the state government, and limitations, but there are levers of power that she can lean on. There's a demand right now for doctors to go in and check everybody out.
1: As News 12 reports, the lawsuit filed Tuesday is for more than just legal violations. It is also for human rights violations. A stop on Route 34 leads to the DWI arrest of a Toms River woman. Police out on an overnight patrol. The driver, Kim Barrett, pulled over just before 8:30 p.m. in Wall. The Shore News Network reports the arrest was part of a broader enforcement period that included multiple DWI-related incidents across the township. New Jersey police ramp up security as the state prepares for the World Cup. FEMA chipping in millions of dollars to boost protective ranks and technology across the whole country.
3: 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This is hotels. This is training sites. This is escorts of teams 24/7.
1: NBC News reporting New Jersey State Police planning for this for 3 years. Drone technology is going to be huge. Keep an eye to the sky. It will be a major component. An investigation's underway after more than a dozen people were seen climbing in and out of manholes in Brooklyn. Residents telling Pix 11 they're not buying the story police are telling. Cops saying it wasn't a prank.
4: They climbed in the manholes, they searched, they went up and down the block, and lo and behold, they tell us they dropped their keys. I don't believe anyone dropped keys.
1: On one street in Williamsburg, 8 men were seen going underground at Bedford Avenue and Hayward Street. 6 agencies are deployed in the search and recovery efforts for a 14-year-old swimmer missing down in Wildwood. Officials in Cape May County still have not found the 14-year-old boy who went missing Monday while on a school trip. DeVoris Carter is a student with special needs from Philadelphia. He was with a family member. ABC News says he was briefly left alone. And the first full-time female police officer in Seaside Park is honored during her Heritage Month. The Shore News Network has this. Patrol Officer Alyssa Stilton, a first-generation Filipino-American, became Seaside Park's first full-time female cop in 2021. And there's more on this on the department's Facebook. She currently serves as the Special Needs and Bias Liaison and as a Defensive Tactics Instructor, as well as an instructor at the Ocean County Police Academy. Nor'easternik's latest forecast, day 2, before the heat kicks in, our next chance of rain comes late Sunday into Monday. We'll be in the upper 70s to around 80 or so this afternoon for our highs, and then in the upper 80s tomorrow, our low tonight in the mid-60s. I'm Valerie Seagraves with news on 100.7 The Breeze and 1410 AM.
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1: 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A stop on Route 34 leads to the DWI arrest of a Toms River woman. Police out on an overnight patrol. The driver, Kim Barrett, pulled over just before 8:30 p.m. in Wall. The Shore News Network reports the arrest was part of a broader enforcement period that included multiple DWI-related incidents across the township. The lawsuit against the GEO Group is expanded. The state's attorney general, Jennifer Davenport, ordering full access to Delaney Hall be granted to the health department. That was part of advocates' complaints all week long.
2: I understand the difference between the federal government, the state government, and the limitations, but there are levers of power that she can lean on. There's a demand right now for doctors to go in and check everybody out.
1: As News 12 reports, the lawsuit filed Tuesday is for more than just legal violations. It is also for human rights violations. Six agencies are deployed in the search and recovery efforts for a 14-year-old swimmer missing down in Wildwood. Officials in Cape May County still have not found the 14-year-old boy who went missing Monday while on a school trip. DeVoris Carter is a student with special needs from Philadelphia. He was with a family member. ABC News says he was briefly left alone. The first full-time female police officer in Seaside Park is honored during her Heritage Month. The Shore News Network has this. Patrol Officer Alyssa Stilton, a first-generation Filipino-American, became Seaside Park's first full-time female cop in 2021. And there's more on this on the department's Facebook. She currently serves as the Special Needs and Bias Liaison and as a Defensive Tactics Instructor, as well as an instructor at the Ocean County Police Academy. New Jersey police ramp up security as the state prepares for the World Cup. FEMA chipping in millions of dollars to boost protective ranks and technology across the whole country.
3: 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This is hotels. This is training sites. This is escorts of teams 24/7.
1: NBC News reporting New Jersey State Police planning for this for 3 years. Drone technology is going to be huge. Keep an eye to the sky. It will be a major component. And an investigation is underway after more than a dozen people were seen climbing in and out of manholes in Brooklyn. Residents telling Pix 11 they're not buying the story police are telling. Cops saying it wasn't a prank.
4: They climbed in the manholes, they searched, they went up and down the block, and lo and behold, they tell us they dropped their keys. I don't believe anyone dropped keys.
1: On one street in Williamsburg, 8 men were seen going underground at Bedford Avenue and Hayward Street. Nor'easter's latest forecast, day 2, before the heat kicks in, our next chance of rain comes late Sunday into Monday. We'll be in the upper 70s to around 80 or so this afternoon for our highs, and then in the upper 80s tomorrow. Our low tonight in the mid-60s. I'm Valerie Seagraves with news on 100.7 The Breeze and 1410 AM.
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2: Good morning. I'm Valerie Seagraves with news on 100.7 The Breeze and 1410 AM. The lawsuit against the GEO Group is expanded. The state's attorney general, Jennifer Davenport, ordering full access to Delaney Hall be granted to the health department. That was part of advocates' complaints all week long.
3: I understand the difference between the federal government, the state government, and the limitations, but there are levers of power that she can lean on. There's a demand right now for doctors to go in and check everybody out.
2: As News 12 reports, the lawsuit filed Tuesday is for more than just legal violations.

0: It is also for human rights violations. A stop on Route 34 leads to the DWI arrest of a Toms River woman. Police out on an overnight patrol. The driver, Kim Barrett, pulled over just before 8:30 p.m. in Wall. The Shore News Network reports the arrest was part of a broader enforcement period that included multiple DWI-related incidents across the township. New Jersey police ramp up security as the state prepares for the World Cup. FEMA chipping in millions of dollars to boost protective ranks and technology across the whole country.
1: 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This is hotels. This is training sites. This is escorts of teams 24/7.
0: NBC News reporting New Jersey State Police planning for this for 3 years. Drone technology is going to be huge. Keep an eye to the sky. It will be a major component. An investigation's underway after more than a dozen people were seen climbing in and out of manholes in Brooklyn. Residents telling Pix 11 they're not buying the story police are telling. Cops saying it wasn't a prank.
2: They climbed in the manholes, they searched, they went up and down the block, and lo and behold, they tell us they dropped their keys. I don't believe anyone dropped keys.
0: On one street in Williamsburg, 8 men were seen going underground at Bedford Avenue and Hayward Street. 6 agencies are deployed in the search and recovery efforts for a 14-year-old swimmer missing down in Wildwood. Officials in Cape May County still have not found the 14-year-old boy who went missing Monday while on a school trip. DeVoris Carter is a student with special needs from Philadelphia. He was with a family member. ABC News says he was briefly left alone. And the first full-time female police officer in Seaside Park is honored during her Heritage Month. The Shore News Network has this. Patrol Officer Alyssa Stilton, a first-generation Filipino-American, became Seaside Park's first full-time female cop in 2021. And there's more on this on the department's Facebook. She currently serves as the Special Needs and Bias Liaison and as a Defensive Tactics Instructor, as well as an instructor at the Ocean County Police Academy. Nor'easter Nick's latest forecast, day 2, before the heat kicks in, our next chance of rain comes late Sunday into Monday. We'll be in the upper 70s to around 80 or so this afternoon for our highs, and then in the upper 80s tomorrow, our low tonight in the mid-60s. I'm Valerie Seagraves with news on 100.7 The Breeze and 1410 AM.
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1: My name is Rich Jordan. I was an infantry officer in the Marine Corps. That doesn't make me a former Marine, because there is no such thing as a former Marine. Once you're a Marine, you're always a Marine. 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
1: Good morning. 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A stop on Route 34 leads to the DWI arrest of a Toms River woman. Police out on an overnight patrol. The driver, Kim Barrett, pulled over just before 8:30 p.m. in Wall. The Shore News Network reports the arrest was part of a broader enforcement period that included multiple DWI-related incidents across the township. The lawsuit against the Geo Group is expanded. The state's attorney general, Jennifer Davenport, ordering full access to Delaney Hall be granted to the health department. That was part of advocates' complaints all week long.
2: I understand the difference between the federal government, the state government, and the limitations, but there are levers of power that she can lean on. There's a demand right now for doctors to go in and check everybody out.
1: As News 12 reports, the lawsuit filed Tuesday is for more than just legal violations. It is also for human rights violations. Six agencies are deployed in the search and recovery efforts for a 14-year-old swimmer missing down in Wildwood. Officials in Cape May County still have not found the 14-year-old boy who went missing Monday while on a school trip. DeVoris Carter is a student with special needs from Philadelphia. He was with a family member. ABC News says he was briefly left alone. The first full-time female police officer in Seaside Park is honored during her Heritage Month. The Shore News Network has this. Patrol Officer Alyssa Stilton, a first-generation Filipino-American, became Seaside Park's first full-time female cop in 2021. And there's more on this on the department's Facebook. She currently serves as the Special Needs and Bias Liaison and as a Defensive Tactics Instructor, as well as an instructor at the Ocean County Police Academy. New Jersey police ramp up security as the state prepares for the World Cup. FEMA chipping in millions of dollars to boost protective ranks and technology across the whole country.
3: 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This is hotels. This is training sites. This is escorts of teams 24/7.
1: NBC News reporting New Jersey State Police planning for this for 3 years. Drone technology is going to be huge. Keep an eye to the sky. It will be a major component. And an investigation is underway after more than a dozen people were seen climbing in and out of manholes in Brooklyn. Residents telling Pix 11 they're not buying the story police are telling. Cops saying it wasn't a prank.
4: They climbed in the manholes, they searched, they went up and down the block, and lo and behold, they tell us they dropped their keys. I don't believe anyone dropped keys.
1: On one street in Williamsburg, 8 men were seen going underground at Bedford Avenue and Hayward Street. Nor'easter Nick's latest forecast. Day 2, before the heat kicks in, our next chance of rain comes late Sunday into Monday. We'll be in the upper 70s to around 80 or so this afternoon for our highs, and then in the upper 80s tomorrow, our low tonight in the mid-60s. I'm Valerie Seagraves with news on 100.7 The Breeze and 1410 AM.
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1: 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Police in Monmouth County say that an investigation remains underway following a fatal crash on Route 18 over the weekend that killed a Tinton Falls resident. Identified as 43-year-old Alexander Belianco, he had been driving north on the highway in Ocean when he lost control of his vehicle and ran off the road, being pronounced dead at the scene. Those who may have additional information about the accident are urged to contact the Ocean Township PD. The Freehold Public Library has reopened weeks after a shooting took place inside the building. A limited schedule began on Monday and will be in effect until June 19th, at which point the library will reassess. Its doors will be open between 9 a.m. and 5 p.m. on Mondays and Tuesdays, and 9 a.m. to 1 p.m. Wednesday, Thursday, and Friday. That shooting led to the arrest of two Monmouth County residents, one of whom has been charged with first-degree attempted murder. Following a verbal altercation between Scott Pelley and CBS News leadership earlier this week, the former CBS Evening News host and 60 Minutes correspondent was fired yesterday from the network.
2: It felt like Scott Pelley was tempting fate here. He knew that he was becoming a sort of leader of a resistance.
1: That from the Today Show. Pelley and management trading barbs in the wake of his firing, with producer Nick Bilton saying that Pelley hijacked their introduction to disparage his qualifications in front of staff. Pelley, meanwhile, alleging the network tried to get him to include unverified assertions in his reports, and added that giving politicians control over interviews is not honest journalism. And in New Jersey's 12th Congressional District, which covers portions of Middlesex, Mercer, and Somerset counties, voters appear poised to send the state's first-ever Muslim representative to Congress following yesterday's primary victory for Democrat Adam Hamawi. The seat, which is considered safely blue, was up for grabs with the impending retirement of Bonnie Watson Coleman. Hamawi, a doctor and Army veteran, beat out a large field of candidates, including East Brunswick Mayor Brad Cohen, to appear in November's general election. Now with your latest forecast, here's Nor'easter Nick.
3: We've got a lovely afternoon out there for your hump day Wednesday. Temperatures right now are steady in the low to mid 80s, depending on your location. Obviously, a little bit cooler at the beaches in the 70s. Tomorrow, we're into the 90s west of the Parkway. Same thing on your Friday and Saturday. Chance of some rain and thunderstorms comes our way later on Sunday. In the Dorcas Weather Center, I'm Nor'easter Nick.
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1: 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Officials in Seaside Heights say it was simply a mistake when a police officer locked the gates to the beach at 6 p.m. on Sunday. Mayor Tony Vaz said it shouldn't have happened. That mistake led to complaints from residents and those visiting the Jersey Shore. Seaside officials have since apologized, saying that by the time they heard about it, it was already done. Towns can close down beach access during poor weather, but Sunday was about as beautiful as it gets. A freak accident during baseball warm-ups has left a 12-year-old Maple Shade boy in critical condition, and now an outpouring of support from across the country.
2: So he's still in very critical condition, still on a ventilator. To see our friends, our community, his teammates just rally around him and his well-being and just a support for him to get better.
1: That's the father of Xavier Taylor, who was hit in the neck by an errant throw and collapsed into cardiac arrest during warm-ups late last month. There have since been prayer vigils, online hashtag trends, fundraisers, and more in support of the young boy. The Trenton Thunder will observe a moment of silence in his honor prior to the start of tomorrow's game. Well, singer-songwriter Peebo Bryson has died. A statement from his family saying that he passed at 75 yesterday evening, surrounded by those closest to him. The Grammy Award winner, known for classic R&B songs over five decades, but rocketed to mainstream fame for lending his voice to Disney film music in the 90s, with songs like Beauty and the Beast from the film of the same name and A Whole New World from Aladdin. His family later added that his legacy and music will live on for generations to come. And an update on a fatal accident in Aberdeen on Sunday, with authorities now identifying the deceased victim as 38-year-old Anthony Trujillo, who was struck by a vehicle while crossing Route 35 near Cliffwood Avenue with his 4-year-old son. Police say the vehicle that hit them had a green light at the time, and the driver has not been charged. The 4-year-old suffered facial injuries and was treated at a nearby hospital. Now with your latest forecast, here's Nor'easter Nick.
3: Green light across the board on the travel for your evening commute. There's zero issues. Temperatures will fall down steadily through the 70s and then eventually the 60s and 50s. As we go into your Thursday, Friday, Saturday, we climb into the 90s west of the Parkway. Next chance of rain comes in on Sunday. In the Norcast Weather Center, I'm Nor'easter Nick.
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1: 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Police in Monmouth County say that an investigation remains underway following a fatal crash on Route 18 over the weekend that killed a Tinton Falls resident. Identified as 43-year-old Alexander Belianco, he had been driving north on the highway in Ocean when he lost

0: control of his vehicle and ran off the road, being pronounced dead at the scene. Those who may have additional information about the accident are urged to contact the Ocean Township PD. The Freehold Public Library has reopened weeks after a shooting took place inside the building. A limited schedule began on Monday and will be in effect until June 19th, at which point the library will reassess. Its doors will be open between 9 a.m. and 5 p.m. on Mondays and Tuesdays, and 9 a.m. to 1 p.m. Wednesday, Thursday, and Friday. That shooting led to the arrest of two Monmouth County residents, one of whom has been charged with first-degree attempted murder. Following a verbal altercation between Scott Pelley and CBS News leadership earlier this week, the former CBS Evening News host and 60 Minutes correspondent was fired yesterday from the network.
1: It felt like Scott Pelley was tempting fate here. He knew that he was becoming a sort of leader of a resistance.
0: That from the Today Show. Pelley and management trading barbs in the wake of his firing, with producer Nick Bilton saying that Pelley hijacked their introduction to disparage his qualifications in front of staff. Pelley, meanwhile, alleging the network tried to get him to include unverified assertions in his reports, and added that giving politicians control over interviews is not honest journalism. And in New Jersey's 12th Congressional District, which covers portions of Middlesex, Mercer, and Somerset counties, voters appear poised to send the state's first-ever Muslim representative to Congress following yesterday's primary victory for Democrat Adam Hamawi. The seat, which is considered safely blue, was up for grabs with the impending retirement of Bonnie Watson Coleman. Hamawi, a doctor and Army veteran, beat out a large field of candidates, including East Brunswick Mayor Brad Cohen, to appear in November's general election. Now with your latest forecast, here's Nor'easter Nick.
2: We've got a lovely afternoon out there for your hump day Wednesday. Temperatures right now are steady in the low to mid 80s, depending on your location. Obviously, a little bit cooler at the beaches in the 70s. Tomorrow, we're in the 90s west of the Parkway. Same thing on your Friday and Saturday. Chance of some rain and thunderstorms comes our way later on Sunday. In the Dorcas Weather Center, I'm Nor'easter Nick.
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0: You know, every now and then I think you might like to hear something from us. Nice and easy. But there's just one thing, you see, we never ever do nothing nice and easy. We always do it nice and rough. But we're gonna take the beginning of this song and do it easy. But then we're gonna do the finish rough. It's the way we do Proud Mary. And we're rolling on the river. 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